0: 0867, clear that vessel tow. Can I get a case number?
1: 867, your case number 1-5827, 26-15827.
0: 15827, thanks.

custody to Winston Ambulance Respond, 25 High Street, for the 49-year-old female, grease burns to the hands. He's concentrating 7 Alpha 1. Scene number 25 High Street, the 49-year-old female, grease burns to the hands. 7 Alpha 1, cross streets of Hillside Avenue and Fairview Avenue, time out at 2015.

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Hill City, Green Hill, Northwest Medic 1, respond 47 West Road, the Mundro residence, for the 62-year-old female, possible stroke. It's constant breathing 28 Charlie 2. Ping number 47 West Street, the Mundro residence, 62-year-old female, possible stroke, 28 Charlie 2. Cross streets of Blueberry Lane and Gibson Lane, I'm on a 2140 something.

Alpha Dynamo's code 1 for Westerner, spot number 24, Sundance Road. For the 88-year-old male, his chances of breathing fall, unknown injury, 17 Bravo 4. New Alpha Dynamo's code 1 for Westerner, spot number 24, Sundance Road. For the 88-year-old male, his chances of breathing fall, unknown injuries, 17 Bravo 4. Crossings of McMahon Road and Dead End Tunnel is 2157.

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1: Roger, NH2 at 2200.

ambulance code 1 second column town, requested to respond to the area of Still River Drive and Grove Street for the one car motor vehicle accident, Carver's Street, with injury, 29 Bravo 1. Milford ambulance code 1 second column town, requested to respond to the area of Still River Drive and Grove Street for the one car motor vehicle accident, Carver's Street, reported injuries, 29 Bravo 1. Sounds 2230.

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We're going to be ALS to Milford. I'll do an ALS 1940.

0: Hermes,
1: you're up there. 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
0: Terminator for New Hartford,
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Ambulance Field Ambulance Respond 400 Torrington Road, Fernwood, room 12, for the 63-year-old male. Foot pain, his constant reading 26 alpha 8. Meeting 400 Torrington Road, Fernwood, room 12, 63-year-old male, foot pain, 26 alpha 8. 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

City, North Cannon Ambulance, North Cannon Medic, spot 187 South Cannon Road. Mountainside, the front entrance for residential, the 18-year-old male. Auditory hallucinations, his constant breathing 25 Charlie 4. Meeting 187 South Cannon Road. Mountainside, the main entrance for residential for the 18-year-old male. Auditory hallucinations, 25 Charlie 4. Cross streets of Graceway and

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0: multiple units. 13 at Amel, 2 on scene at 20 degree 51. Other unit calling?
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on 3 Wakeman Hill Road, 75 years old female. 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

LCD Sherman Ambulance. 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
1: Delta V2, Litchfield Ambulance, Northwest Medic 1, responding to Morris, 64 Platte Farm Road, for the 78-year-old male, possible cardiac arrest, not conscious, not breathing, 9, echo 1. Repeating, respond into Morris, 64 Platte Farm Road, for the 78-year-old male, possible cardiac arrest, not conscious, not breathing, 9, echo 1. Cross streets of North Terrell Farm Road in the dead end at 708.
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0: 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Just put one in the has connect for the town of Danbury, lithium saddle tank. 55 gallons.
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numbers, WPTL 616, WPTL 623, WQJL 477. Litchfield County Dispatcher, Torrington, Connecticut, dispatchers 30, 41, 58, 69, 75, 81, and 82.

LCD 2, Colbert First Responders, Norfolk Ambulance, Northwest Medic 3. Respond to Route 44 in the area of Rock Hall Road for the 40-year-old male, not conscious, unknown problem, it's going to be in a vehicle, 32 Delta 1. Repeating, Colbert First Responders, Norfolk Ambulance, Northwest Medic 3. Respond to Route 44 in the area of Rock Hall Road for the 40-year-old male, unknown problem, not conscious, is breathing, 32 Delta 1. Patient's going to be in a vehicle on the side of the road, 847.

Norfolk EMS 2 and 351 route to quarters, and Northwest Medic 3 responding. Norfolk EMS 2, 351 and 284 route to quarters,

Colebrook first responders. Respond to Route 44 near Rock Hall Road for the 40-year-old male. Unknown problem, not conscious, is breathing.

LC to Colebrook first responders. Respond Route 44 in the area of Rock Hall Road. 40-year-old male, unknown problem, not conscious, is breathing 32.

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1: Let's see, medic, Greg.
0: Okay,
1: Buffalo County Mail's responding, 8:59.

0: I agree.
1: I agree.
0: So far, nothing found. Going down to 182, see if we can find anything down there. Otherwise, you can throw, I'm assuming, CSP and any other responders in this direction.
1: If you're not aware, the caller reported the patient being a white commercial style van with chipped paint. Should be on the side of the road with his flashers on.
0: Yeah, I believe that passed me on my way up 44. That's from my vehicle passed me.
1: Chris, Norfolk Ambulance.
0: We're on Rock Hole Road. We do not see any sign of a patient. Do you have any update for us?
1: Medic 3 is in the area, unable to locate as well.
0: Roger, we'll continue on Rock Hole Road.
1: Okay, sir.

0: 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We looked through the area, nothing found. You can cancel everyone.
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0: Copy. 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
1: Incident terminated for Norfolk ambulance at 903.

Velocity 2, Litchfield Fire, Bantam Fire, respond to 293 Milton Road for the residential smoke detector activated, 52 Bravo 1. Repeating, respond to 293 Milton Road for the residential smoke detector activated, 52 Bravo 1, across streets of Goodhouse Road and Foreign Pond Drive at 926.

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Compton, code 1, new Mulford Fire, requested to respond. In front of Waterwich, 8 Prospect Toll Road to the motor vehicle accident with reported injuries, 29 Bravo 1.

0: Romeo, code 1, you have both the fire, bus to respond, and center water witch, number 8, Crossville Road, to motor vehicle accident with injuries. 29 Bravo 1, crash to Grove Street in Mallet Lane, 10945.
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0: All vehicles are removed from the roadway. 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

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Okay.

LCD 2, Bridgewater Ambulance, Northwell Medic 4, respond to 36 Henry Sanford Road for the 37-year-old female OBGYN emergency, conscious and breathing, 24 Charlie 3. Repeating, respond to 36 Henry Sanford Road for the 37-year-old female OBGYN emergency, conscious and breathing, 24 Charlie 3, cross streets of Curtis Road and Clatter Valley Road at 1025.

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1: Yeah, 226 stops. 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Yeah.

to Norfolk Fire, respond 207 West Side Road, Connecticut Cultural Center, for the activated smoke detector 52 Charlie 1. Repeating, respond 207 West Side Road, Connecticut Cultural Center, for the activated smoke detector 52 Charlie 1. Cross Street to Mountain Road and

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117 call, please have to respond. Number 27 Hill Drive for this 27-year-old female currently experiencing a depressive state. Caller was unable to clarify questions as to her current state. 25 Delta 3, pressure to Poplar Street, time now 1135.

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0: LCD 2, Washington Ambulance, North Medic 4, spot 91, Worcester Road, for the 83-year-old female, difficulty breathing, conscious of breathing, 6 Delta 2. Breathing respond to 91, Worcester Road, for the 83-year-old female, difficulty breathing, conscious of breathing, 6 Delta 2. Cross streets are the Dead End and River Road, tied out 1241.
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0: 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Leaving the scene, ALS to New Milford Hospital.
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alarm activation, a GPS medical alarm with a fall detection, no patient contact, 17 Bravo 4.

fall detector. As a 95-year-old male, conscious unknown, breathing unknown, 17 Bravo 4, Cross Street for Church Street, Charges back is 1341.

Inner one. This human is a GPS with medical activation showing at 15 E Street. However, the resident lives at number 31 E Street on the first floor. They didn't have a certainty radius for the medical alert, so he could possibly be at home.

order, sir. We're going to loop around a little key to get to the driveway first. 31 East Street. And OPD's on scene for 15, so if they have somebody over there, just let us know. Sir Rogers.

We're going to be out at 31 East. 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

0: 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Respond into Sandusfield at number 7 Sandusfield Road, Berkshire Road Rehabilitation, room Alpha 261 for the 50-year-old male, altered mental status, conscious of breathing, question on a hot response at 1415.
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0: 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We got a tree across the road, possibly broken pole with wires.
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0: 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Conscious of breathing, 33 Alpha 1. 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Conscious of breathing, 33 Alpha 1, cross streets of Sand Road and Grace Way, 1421.
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2: FC2 to car 1.
3: Yeah, I have the road closed at Big Bear and Bear Hill. Copy, thank you.

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Road is closed at the bottom end, Little Baron 202 at the top end, Big Baron, Bear Hill.

0: 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Delta 2.
1: We're in route with 1 BLS, Charlotte Hungerford.
0: RC 1446.

0: Northbound for dispatch, Northbound car 1.
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0: City to Riverton Fire, Pleasant Valley Fire, Barkhamsted East Fire, Colbert Fire, West Heartland Fire. Respond 168 Old North Road for the residential fire alarm 52 Bravo 1. Beating respond 168 Old North Road, the Lark Group Home for the residential fire alarm 52 Bravo 1. Cross streets of Old New Hartford Road and Yarmushuk Road 1517.
1: Riverton, number 10, responding at 1517.
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2: Fire Camp City, same traffic.
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City to New Hartford Ambulance Respond. And Barkamp said 24 Dew Road for the unknown age female fall. Unknown injuries. 17 Bravo 4. Repeating respond, 24 Dew Road for the female party fall. Unknown injuries. Calling by the alarm company, 17 Bravo 4, cross street of New Hartford Road in the dead end, 1552.

residential heat detector, 52 Bravo 1. Repeating and respond, 74 Lake Waramog Road for the residential heat detector, 52 Bravo 1. Cross streets of Anderson Acres Road in the town.

0: request a mutual aid clinic tent number 74, Lake Warmwalk Road, for the activated smoke detector showing a heat detector. Request an automatic dispatch. Cross street of Anderson Acres Road in the town line, town 1557.
1: Milford 6-5, Norfolk, car 1.
0: Car 1.
1: Fire threat on Little Bear has been mitigated. Eversource will remain on scene for cleanup. Road is barricaded. Norfolk units be clear, Little Bear. I'll be responding again.
0: Roger, car 1. All units will be clear, Little Bear. You'll be responding again.
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0: 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We received a callback for the alarm company. They received a restore signal from the panel, but were unable to make contact with the scene.
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1: 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We're about 10, 12 minutes out.
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NH2 clear and refusal, incident terminated for

0: this snowfall fire has been terminated. 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
1: Roger, Northville Fire. Welcome to this terminated 1631.

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Del City to South Ray Ambulance Response, 17 Cobble Road, Noble Horizons, for the 89-year-old female, follow the head strike, bleeding, 33 Alpha 1. Repeating respond, 17 Cobble Road, Noble Horizons, outside of the Riga unit, for the 89-year-old female, conscious of breathing, fall, the head strike and bleeding, 33 Alpha 1, cross streets of Canaan Road and Undermountain Road, 1707.

0: LCD, this is Salisbury 47. 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
1: Proceed. LCD 2, Salisbury 47. You know how Salisbury 8 and route to quarters? Does that complete your crew?
0: Yes, it does. Copy that.